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1: Ladies and gentlemen, please welcome to the stage my choir in their farewell concert and recording, the Tri-City Singers. 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
0: Yes, we did. We love the Get Up Church. Join us tomorrow. Angel Taylor has new music. We'll have her on. And for the fresh word, my husband, Pastor Warren Campbell. And then for the Vintage Vault, Jonathan Greer. So don't miss it. So join us tomorrow. We'll be faith walking,
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1: 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And for the fresh word, my husband, Pastor Warren Campbell. And then for the Vintage Vault, Jonathan Greer. 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

0: the storm, out of the grave. You will repeat a battle, you will repeat a battle, but he already, already won. 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
1: 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Join us tomorrow. 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And for the fresh word, my husband, Pastor Warren Campbell. And then for the Vintage Vault, Jonathan Greer. 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

it's time to flip this thing. We gon' take a trip up 95 North. Y'all know how they do it up there.

That's what we're living for. We're living to be with him. With him forevermore. Come on, Tenors, put your stamp on it.

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2: 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Angel Taylor has new music. 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And for the fresh word, my husband, Pastor Warren Campbell. And then for the Vintage Vault, Jonathan Greer. 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So join us tomorrow. 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

0: the storm, out of the grave. 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He did it, did it, a breakthrough. I said he did it, did it.
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I'll praise him in the shade.

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1: Songwriter said that you can't wait until after the situation is over to bless the name of the Lord. Those type of praisers are conditional praisers. Ask somebody, are you a conditional praiser? But there are those individuals that got crazy faith, that even though they're looking at the obstacle before them, they're not going to allow what they see to hinder what they believe.

0: Good morning, good people. It's Get Up Mornings. I'm Erica Campbell, loving Jesus and loving you on a fabulous Friday, August 21st. Today is my husband and my mother-in-law's birthday. So I'll be talking about
1: them all day. Yeah, that's why they share the same birthday.
0: Yes, that's a big one for her. She's 70 this year. So, got a whole lot of stuff planned. How y'all doing this morning? Good morning.
2: Good morning.
1: Best day ever.
0: Good morning. Come on. Absolutely. Griff, what you got for the people?
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0: All right, good people, coming up this hour, the Faith Walk, the birthday shout-outs, 11 minutes after the hour. Sybil Wilkes will give you the five things you need to know, but first, let us pray. Lord, you are good, and your mercy endureth forever. We thank you for this day. It's a day you've made. We'll rejoice, and we will be glad in it. Father, I thank you for everybody under the sound of my voice. I thank you that you will bless them, cover them, keep them in the center of your will and in the palm of your hand. We come against all incidents and accidents. Father, keep us safe. Cover your people with your blood and with your love and with your power and with your strength. We thank you, God, that we'll keep our mind stayed on you and we'll be in perfect peace. We will not walk in fear in the mighty name of Jesus. Lord, I thank you for the music, the conversation, the laughter. That will be a blessing to everyone that hears it this morning. In Jesus' mighty name, I pray. Thank God. Amen.
1: Amen.
2: Amen.
0: All right, good people. Griff, get you some tea. That voice
1: still crunchy. Yeah, that thing
0: still
1: gone.
0: Crunchy.
1: Don't do that, Cheryl.
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3: It's Sybil Wilkes with what we need to know. Attorneys representing 19-year-old Carmelo Anthony appeared in a suburban Dallas courtroom in Collin County for a second day, this time seeking a new trial following his murder conviction in the fatal stabbing of Austin Metcalf. Lead trial counsel testified regarding an unwritten agreement with prosecutors that collapsed and prevented the African-American teenager from taking the stand in his own defense. Defense lawyers also presented evidence of past racially charged statements involving the white teenager, Austin Metcalf, as a visiting judge reviewed the retrial motion. Thousands of residents in Gary, Indiana, and surrounding areas remain without electricity after severe storms brought hurricane-force winds to the region. Outage tracking from the NIPSCO Power Outage Portal indicates the extensive damage to power lines and hundreds of utility poles, and that could delay full restoration until late August. From Buy Black 365, Black-owned food and beverage companies are rapidly expanding across national grocery stores and their shelves during the National Black Business Month. Driven by strong consumer demand, new minority-owned food products are generating 22% higher online sales than standard category averages. From our good news file, Helen Woodyard achieved a historic milestone by becoming the oldest person in the state of Georgia over the past decade to earn a GED credential. Inspired by her 4 children's academic degrees, this 91-year-old completed nearly 1,000 hours of adult education classes at West Georgia Technical College. And according to the local coverage, Mrs. Woodyard received a standing ovation, as she should, from family and administrators as she accepted her diploma. I'm Sybil Wilkes. Be informed. Be empowered.
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4: Man, this brand new episode of I Hate the Homies, episode 180, is out right now. 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
4: Because my Raiders came back to beat the Houston Texans 22-0. Yeah, I know it's preseason, but guess what? It's a bunch of Texans getting cut today. Yeah. What was y'all thinking? It was over. We was just going to lay down 17-0 in the first, 17-3 at the half. Yeah, Raiders, 1-1 in the preseason. The 49ers just went through the Chargers. 41-17 was the final of that game. There's some great games coming on tonight, too. Vino, the Jets is taking on your Pittsburgh Steelers in Pittsburgh. The Panthers go to Jacksonville. Duval County and the Green Bay Packers take on the Denver Broncos. Cheeseheads, beat them, please. Kelly Kells and James, 414 in this thing. I'm Griff, and that's your quick sports minute. Commander Cheryl with the birthdays.
2: Thank you, Griff. If you're celebrating your birthday, you're celebrating today with Loretta Devine, with Kelly's. Also, Usain Bolt, his birthday is today. And also born today is Clarence Williams III. Wilt Chamberlain was born today, and Melvin Van Peebles. And if it's your birthday, well, the birthday shout-outs are coming up in 15 minutes, and that's your chance to shout out your birthday on Get Up Mornings with Erica Campbell.
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3: Yes, it is time for the Faith Walk of the day. And we say Faith Walk, but I wonder, are we walking by faith? Or are we walking by reality? What we see versus what we know to be true. What culture says, what anxiety says versus our hope and expectation in Jesus Christ. I hope that you understand that even when you sing songs like My Hope is Built on Nothing Less Than Jesus' Blood and Righteousness, it builds your faith. What are you using to build your faith? You've got to make sure you're walking by faith and not by sight, because what we see is crazy. And sometimes you don't even see the thing you're believing for. You've never even seen a version of what you're believing God for, but you've still got to believe and stand on the word. I hope your faith is strong today. How do we build our faith? We build it in the word of God. We build it in community and going to church. We build it in meditating on Jesus. We build it in renewing our mind in the word of God. I want us to make sure that we are intentionally building our faith. Like, I believe this show helps build our faith. This show helps encouraging you, but helps to encourage you. But listen, the same way you wouldn't eat a meal one time a day if you're trying to get healthy and grow, the same way you can't do it spiritually. Sometimes, you know, we don't go to church 7 days a week like we used to. For some people, it's just one day a week. They just go on Sundays. We had a whole bunch of places still don't have evening services like they used to. So we've got to make sure that we are taking in the word of God, growing in faith and growing in grace. That's my prayer for you today, that you grow in faith and that you grow in grace. If you've become weary because life beat you down, I pray that you still continue to grow in faith. If you are struggling because maybe the relationship fell apart and maybe your kids are making some bad choices, or maybe you're struggling with some health issues yourself, don't lose your faith and don't lose your hope in God. Don't you stop believing. Don't you stop trusting in God's word. I need you to make sure that you are having a community of people that when you are weary, there's somebody that's going to encourage you in the word of the Lord. You don't need nobody that's going, when you sad, they sad too. When you mad, they mad. You need people that have a walk with Christ, that when you tripping, they're going to be like, nah, you ain't walking away from God. You ain't letting go of God's calling on your life. Walk in faith. Keep faith walking. We say it every day, and I want to make sure you're doing it, all right? I love you, and I mean it. That is the Faith Walk this morning. We walk by faith and not by sight. Even though I don't see it, don't mean God ain't working on it. Even though I haven't even experienced it yet, that don't mean I never will. I believe and have great expectations of what God's going to do in your life. So I want you to believe and believe big. All right. Thank y'all for listening. 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
5: Go. Go ahead, Griff, start it.
6: Oh, you can't. Your throat broke. 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
5: Brother Griff, hit me with the tambourine.
7: Your throat broke. Is the
6: your throat's broke.
7: Visual. You know?
5: It's birthday shout out time in the Get Up Church. Ooh, birthday. Who? Can you tell me who? Who's on the line today?
8: Stacy Ann, and I'm calling from Charlotte, North Carolina. I want to give a few birthdays out. First, I want to give my dad a happy, happy 67th birthday today. I love him. I love him so much. Thank him for being here with me. And also, my mother-in-law's birthday is the 22nd. My niece, the 24th. My granddaughter, the 3rd. And also, a few of my employees' birthday were in August as well, and I want to say happy, happy birthday.
9: Yes, my name is Carl, man, calling out of Atlanta, and I just want to wish happy belated birthday to Nolan Wells, who turned up missing on 4th of July. He would have been 19 on Wednesday. And that's that. We keep family in prayer, and God bless this radio station.
10: 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I'm calling from Washington, D.C. area. To give a great shout birthday to my new and my friend. Keep your head, Anquan, incarcerated. 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Okay, so head up. God bless you, and I love you.
11: So Laura from Jacksonville, Florida. I'd like to shout out my grandson, Michael Collins. Today is the Sunday, the 23rd. Happy birthday, Mikey.
5: Thank you for the birthday, love. Happy birthday to my husband who's knocked out sleep. But happy birthday, babe. I love you so much. And to my mama, Campbell, I promise you, God bless me with that one. I got two good mamas, and I thank God for them. Do y'all have any more in the Get Up Church?
7: I do, and I say mother in love because of you, E.
5: Yeah,
7: how about that?
5: I hear a lot of people saying that now.
7: Lakeithia, her name is Yielded. It's Yielded's birthday. Happy birthday, Yielded. My man in Newfoundland, Martin Snow. Also, I got to give a huge shout out to my cousin, Sonia Watley.
5: Very nice. Very nice. Oh, we also got over the weekend. It'll be Lily's birthday. So happy birthday, Lily. Oh. And my nephew, Jay. Happy birthday to him, too. What about you, Cheryl?
12: No, none today, except for Warren and Mama Campbell and
5: there
12: all the ones Griff just said. Yeah.
5: You're right. Right. Happy birthday, everybody.
12: I don't, but you know.
5: Happy birthday to him anyway. Y'all stick around. We got more on the way.
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1: Good morning, good people. Happy Friday, everybody. It's Get Up Mornings. I'm Erica Campbell, loving Jesus and loving you. 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His message is called, You Were Made to Carry It. 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And Griff's got the joys and concerns. 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
5: Yes, it is time for Fresh Word on a Friday, y'all. And we pulled an excerpt from a sermon my husband, Pastor Warren Campbell, preached at the California Worship Center. His message is, you were made to carry it. Check it out.
6: The Bible says, Jesus says, I come that you might have life more abundantly. That word have means I want you to have something that you did not previously have. He's saying you haven't been living the way I think you ought to. You have not been living in the place where I seated you. I sat you right here. In some kind of way, life kicked you around. You ended up down there. He says, that's not where I seated you. He says, I come that you might have life more abundantly. Abundantly. I called you to high places. I called you to my frequency. I called you to my life. Lord, let your kingdom come and your will be done. On earth as it is in the high place. In quit waiting to die to live high.
7: Waiting to die to live high.
5: To live high.
7: Warren.
5: That's from his high frequency series, right?
8: Yes.
5: And so, yeah, that's what folk living to live again. But no, God wants you to live that abundant life here. Yeah.
8: I believe that I will see the goodness of God in the land of the living is
5: of
8: what the word
5: living.
8: Says. You don't have to. And I understand a lot of that is the verbiage of slavery. A lot of that is, you know, life will be over soon. You know that line from The Color Purple. You know, it'll be over soon. Heaven lasts always. It does. But there is also joy for the journey. Like he told us that we can access this. And so it was such a powerful message for our church. And I thank you for choosing that. And I pray that people hear it. Go listen to the series and really let it change the way you think about God's intention and plan for us. It was a powerful message. All right, guys, that's the Fresh Word. Thank you, husband. On your birthday, happy birthday preaching. And oh my God, like, I love him. Y'all stick around. The Erica-ism is up next on Get Up Morning.
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25: Dopamine has gotten a bit of a bad rap lately, blamed for everything from screen addiction to junk food cravings. Well, here's the thing. Dopamine itself isn't really the villain. It's the chemical of reward and motivation. Trouble, experts say, is that we're flooding our brains with quick hits. The endless scroll, the bingeable shows, the bag of chips. So what is the fix? Make your brain work for it. Researchers at Stanford found the more effort something takes, the bigger and more lasting the reward feels. Picture the view from the top of a mountain. It looks the same whether you drove or you hiked, but it probably feels better when you've earned it. Same goes for baking cookies instead of buying them, or meeting a friend for coffee instead of texting. So here's my advice. Add a little friction to your life. The good stuff in life usually is the stuff you have to work for. I'm Dr. Sanjay Gupta, helping you live a better life.

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2: Yes, it is time for the Erica-ism of the day. And y'all know we have been talking about the Stellars all week long and how great it was and how good of a time we had. But listen, what I want you to know is that everybody ain't happy for you, right? So there was a few things that I saw on social media, and I saw a few gospel artists in the comments, you know, people talking about clothes and talk about how we should look and, you know, why would you let somebody that's not even your genre come looking better than y'all, right? And so, you know, I saw people a little testy about it and all of that. And y'all have to know that that comes with the territory. I made a comment on, you know, on the post as well. You know, people are free to have the opinion that they have. You don't have to subscribe to it. It doesn't have to be your opinion. I remember in scripture, when you read the life of Saul, you know why Saul got in trouble? It's because Saul was more worried about the people's opinion than he was about God's. Saul was so upset that they were celebrating David that guess what? He lost his kingship. He took his eyes off of Jesus. Why? Worrying about the people. Even in scripture, you can lose a blessing or block a blessing worrying about the people. If y'all don't quit worrying about what people, did you see what they said on Facebook? You see what they said on Facebook? So what? People are free. Just like you have your opinion. It's stuff you don't like. It's places you don't go. It's music you don't listen to. It's pastors you don't rock with. People are free to have their opinion. It's okay. I do not mind at all. Because here's what I know for sure. God don't care about your opinion. He loves me. I'm called by him. I'm chosen by him. And your opinion could never change his mind. So why would I let your opinion change my mind? That's what I stand on. Listen, y'all. Don't be worried about the people. Right? It can be a tool, but, you know, social media is absolutely a tool. You know, you can share great messages, but people share other stuff too. That it's all mixed in there. Don't let it stop you. Don't let it distract you. And by God, by all means, don't waste your time. Well, let me say something about what they said, because now you're in a ping pong match. They said, I said, you said, they said, my video, your video. You know, I expose you, then they go, when does it ever stop? It doesn't. So why waste the time? Don't do it. There are people who are low thinkers, and that's what they do, talk about other people's business. They literally their amusement is talking about what's wrong with everyone. Y'all let them have that. I'm not joining that party. I don't like that party. I don't like their food. I don't want to sit at their table. Y'all can say what you want to say, but I'm gonna live high. I'm gonna live where God has placed me. I'm gonna stay where he's called me to, and I'm gonna be unbothered by the foolishness, and I want you to be unbothered by it as well. Keep walking in your purpose. Keep walking in your calling. Keep being amazing. Keep being wonderful, all the things that you are, and don't let nobody else stop you. All right, love you, and I mean it. That's the Erica-ism of the day. Y'all stick around. The joys and concerns are up next on Get Up Mornings.
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3: Well, saints of the Most High God, we are coming to you live from the Get Up Church of our Lord, Baptist Costa, non-denominational, denominational, A-M-E, C-M-E, E-N-G, L-M-N-O-P, at Apostolic Church of God. Royce. All right, Brother Griff, let the Lord use you.
4: Thank you, Virgin Lady Pastor.
3: You are good.
4: Gotta say happy birthday to my girl, Lakeithia. No, let me not say her whole name. Yielded in Houston is her birthday. My man from Newfoundland, Martin Snow, Martine, and my cousin, Sonia Watley. That's father, cousin, Larry's sister. How about that? And tomorrow is Melody Scratch's birthday. Happy birthday, sis. But first, giving honor to God who's ahead of my life, I'd like to say I'm glad to be in the house of the Lord one more time, Elder Neuro. Because he brought me from a mighty, mighty long way. Cousin Sonia, I could have been dead, sleeping in the grave, but God is good.
3: All the time.
4: And all the time.
3: God is good.
4: Yes, yes, yes. I have to shout out my homeboy, Sean Gunther. Sean was my homie when I first started comedy in Washington, D.C., like back in 97, man. And he told me recently in a post, because I'm in a very Jesus-y post with the homies, a text chain, a chat
5: group
4: with
5: chat.
4: The homies, a group chat, yes. He said, man, I was sending them stuff from when I was in Chicago with the Big Ten conference. And he said, Griff, you have a charmed life. And I said, man, I don't charmed life. What's that mean? I don't know. I don't like it, I don't think. And then I thought about it. I got a blessed life, but if you look at it from that view, I guess it is charmed. I get to be on a radio with the Erica Campbell. They was calling her Queen in all the posts from the Stellar Awards. I like Queen Erica Campbell. I get to be on the radio with her. I know, it's very royal and very senior. I get to be on the radio with Sheryl Jackson, who should be called Queen because she the oldest of all of us on the show. And I get to be in front of my friends who saw me in my sin, like who really was with me. That's what he really saying. Like, Griff, man, I remember you in 97. I do, and I try not to, but man, y'all think I'm crazy now. Before Jesus, before that April 13th, 2003 dip in the water that Pastor Kearney gave me, I was out there for reals. And now I'm not. And I think about it often, but not that I was out there, but how I was saved from it, how I was delivered from it, how he saved a wretch like me. I'm a wretch. So if that's how it looked, that I got a charmed life from the people on the outside, just know, man, I put in the work. Yeah. I put in, I was going to men's conferences. I was going to the Bible study, like putting in the work, like getting my relationship with God better. So if that's a charmed life because I know God better, yeah, I got a charmed life. Now, somebody in their car saying, man, I remember you. Hush your mouth. You can say, ain't you all right? Somebody else saying, when you first got to Atlanta, you just be quiet. It's saying you're all right. But if you like me and you know, yeah, I got skeletons and I open the closet all the time, but I ain't looking at them bones. I'm screaming, ain't you all right?
5: I love it, bro.
6: Me too. That was like people from my high school be like, is that Cheryl Allen on the radio? Is that Cheryl from sitting on the bleacher, Cheryl? That's Cheryl.
4: You was bleacher, Cheryl. Listen. I remember. I think I was bleacher Griff for some years.
6: Listen.
5: Yeah. Listen, but for the grace of God.
6: Thank you,
5: but
6: Jesus.
5: But for the grace of God.
4: Amen.
5: Everybody is saved from something, so have grace. And
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5: If it's you, say, God, I thank you for where you brought me from. Y'all stick around. It's more on the way. Get up morning. From a mighty long way.
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0: 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His message, principle to win big, lesson number 5, take time to think. All right, guys, just before we open the Vintage Vault, Griff has a message.
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0: We are taking you back to 1987 with Bishop Jonathan Greer and the Cathedral of Faith Choir. Here he is with He's Worthy. Here's my jam.

0: We're inside the Vintage Vault, and that was Bishop Jonathan Greer and the Cathedral Choir with He's Worthy. Oh my God, such a good one. Here's another one with Just Jesus on Get Up Mornings.
1: I was just a little lad, about 7 years old, sitting in Memphis, Tennessee, at our National Convocation of the Churches of God in Christ, under the leadership of the late Bishop C.H. Mason. And they used to come on the air, the National Convocation, with this song, Just Jesus, every night. And I remember that all the way up until now. Because when I look around at everything else, it's just Jesus. It ain't about Jonathan Greer. It's not about the choir. It's not about Cathedral Faith Family. It's not about you. It's just Jesus. If you don't have Jesus, you don't have no essence, no importance. And that's why I said tonight, you got to recognize when it all boils down, if you don't have Jesus, you don't have nothing. Just Jesus. Come on, choir. Hey, praise Him.

0: From the vintage vault, that's Bishop Jonathan Greer and the Cathedral Choir with Just Jesus. In 1975, Bishop Greer became the pastor of Jones Avenue Church of God in Christ. Later, the name changed to Cathedral of Faith in Atlanta. And during his tenure at the church, he created the radio choir for the live broadcast in the Cathedral of Faith Choir, who recorded two records, He's Worthy and Just Jesus. Listen, He's Worthy was such a staple in LA. And if you went to a midnight musical, you better sing it before the next choir did, because it was everybody's jam. Everybody was singing. Great is the Lord and He's worthy to be praised. What do you remember about this choir?
1: Yeah, same. You know, that the youth choirs, because that syncopated beat, that bass line for it, was so good. And, you know, again, I'm seeing like folk post old choirs and old music that they grew up on. And it just reminded me, whenever I do the Vintage Vault, to go back and touch some of those songs, because, yes, you know, folk who just became believers may not have heard it. And back then, radio choirs were so big. Everybody had a radio broadcast and they would open up with these big songs that became staples in their communities. And so I really wanted to begin to share some of that. So you'll hear a lot of choir stuff coming up in the next few weeks. I just want people to dig into their vault, right? And just get a feel of what we grew up on.
0: Yeah. Absolutely. Do a refresh, because the message is still valuable and necessary, and the music is still good. I love that everybody had radio broadcasts. Ours was called the Old Fashioned Gospel Hour, the Evangelistic Church of God.
1: And you start with this big song, right? And then it gets real low. Welcome to the broadcast.
0: Yes. This was before everybody was on TV.
1: Right.
0: We would listen to it. It was TV-esque on radio. I loved it.
1: We used to sit around the radio on Sunday evenings when we didn't, you know, listen to these broadcasts and things. Yeah. We were big.
0: Before the Word Network and all of that, we were still listening to church on the radio. So we just wanted to make y'all remember a little bit with the Vintage Vault. Griff, I'm not going to even ask you, because I'm sure you don't know this choir.
2: Thank you, Jesus.
0: I'm not going to make you make it up.
2: Man, I'm sitting there saying, what are the words?
1: Go listen to He's Worthy, and you're going to love it. You're going to come back and be like, that's dope.
0: I like that bass line. Oh, you still playing the bass, Chris?
2: Yes, don't do that.
0: I just asked.
1: You can practice with He's Worthy.
0: You absolutely can.
2: Thank you.
0: All right, y'all, stick around. It's more on the way. It's Get Up Morning.
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3: It's another great day. 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So start by asking, what do I want to accomplish today? 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
4: 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Church check-in. Celebrating churches. I hear you guys just came off a sabbatical, and I know you were excited to get into the church house.
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2: Good morning, good morning. This is Brother Lonzo Love calling from Atlanta, Georgia. Good morning, First Lady Erica Campbell. What up, Doe Griff? Yes, I'm calling on behalf of Shiloh Missionary Baptist Church at 1150 Westview Drive on the leadership of Pastor Philip R.A. Fan. We have our Sunday school on Sunday mornings at 8:30, morning worship at 10 a.m. It's a place to come and have a good time in the Lord. And we are located at the west end of Atlanta near four of the HBCU colleges in the neighborhood. Yes, walking distance away, you can come and worship the Lord with Shiloh Missionary Baptist Church at 1150 Westview Drive in Atlanta, Georgia. I love my church. Don't meet me there. Beat me there. This is Brother Lonzo Love. Have a blessed day.
3: Sure. This is Deacon Homie of the Get Up Church, also known as Brother Red from D.C. Yay. The shout-out goes to Second New St. Paul Baptist Church. Yeah, Washington, D.C., 2400 Franklin Street. Come on over, see us anytime. We're still looking for a new pastor. We only had three out of 103 years, and Pastor Benjamin sat down after 30 years with us. Hey, man, what's up, please? The homie in the house. Thank you, sir.
4: Good morning. My name is Tasha, and I'm calling from Arlington, Texas. And I'm giving a shout out to my church, Harvest Spirit of Glory International, with our Pastor Dion Washington, and our Apostle Adina Ashley, Martina Ashley, where God habitates and the Holy Ghost takes over.
5: My name is Rosalyn. I'm calling from Picayune, Mississippi. My church is in Lumberton, Mississippi. My pastors is Curtis and Kay Merritt, and they are the best. The name of our church is Church of the Way.
6: Hi, my name is Patricia Palmer, and I'm calling from Oxon Hill, Maryland. And our church is Bethuel Temple Church of Christ Apostolic, located at 2406 Martin Luther King Jr. Avenue, Southeast. Our pastor is Bishop Winston R. Palmer. Just want to give a shout-out to all the members there and invite others to come.
7: My name is Deacon Patricia Butler. My church is the House of the Lord, Full Gospel Baptist Church. And my pastor is Apostle Deborah Williams, where I serve as deacon. And my son, Derek Roundtree, serves as our minister of music. And that's 2000 West 12th Street, Hattiesburg, Mississippi, where everybody is somebody.
8: Gwinnett Williams, Apostle from Shaw, South Carolina. And my church is Consumer Fire Ministry in Hartsville, South Carolina, with our pastor is Apostle Crystal Adams.
1: I love it. I love it.
9: Me too.
1: People do like church. Don't let anybody tell you that. See? They do. They enjoy their church. They get their clothes ready on Saturday for Sunday. That's when you really love your church. You really love it if you get ready on Friday. Church, let me get my hair done. This hat gonna match. Come on. I love it. Y'all stick around. There's more on the way. It's Get Up Morning.
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20: A better life with Dr. Sanjay Gupta.
21: We've talked a lot about ultra-processed foods, and here is one more reason to pay close attention to what you eat. New study out of Australia found that bumping up your ultra-processed food intake by just 10% a day, we're talking a small bag of chips, was linked to a, quote, measurable drop in attention and a higher risk of dementia. And here's the part that really surprised me. This held true even for people eating an otherwise healthy Mediterranean-style diet. In other words, you can't just cancel out the junk with a good salad. If that sounds discouraging, let me give you some good news. It's never too late to improve your diet. Researchers found that swapping ultra-processed foods for whole foods over several years lowered the risk of cognitive decline. So midlife even can be a great time to start. Read the labels and reach for the real stuff. I'm Dr. Sanjay Gupta, helping you live a better life.
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Good morning, good people. It's Get Up Mornings. I'm Erica Campbell, loving Jesus and loving you and loving the Get Up Church. Thank y'all for rocking with us. We can't do the show without you. Hey, I hope you are following us on social media at Get Up Erica or Get Up Mornings.

0: Also, Cheryl will give us the trending topics and Joy Taylor with the Daily Play. 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
0: Thank you, sir. Music on the way from Marette Brown Clark, Tamela Mann, and Jabari Johnson. Here's Fresh Start Worship with You Are on Get Up Mornings.

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4: 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Okay, so you've got this new single called Show Me Your Wonders. Why don't you briefly introduce it, and then we'll come back and talk more about it after we play the song.
5: Yes, absolutely. My husband, Chris Capehart, wrote and produced this song. He let me hear it. I thought it was amazing. Amazing and timely, perfect for right now, and just what people needed. It's called Show Me Your Wonders, and I hope you love it as much as I do.
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0: on Get Up Mornings, guys. That's Angel Taylor with her latest Show Me Your Wonders. Angel was so good, and it sounds like you're really just letting us into a deep personal prayer of yours. What does this song mean to you personally?
1: Yeah, that you called it. That is exactly what it is for me. I feel like it's a prayer for all of us. And I feel like it's a time that we all need God to aggressively show up in our lives.
0: Yes. We fell in love with your voice long time ago with Trinity 5-7 and all those songs. But you've recently experienced a number one single as a solo artist with Speak. What have you discovered about yourself as a solo artist?
1: That's a really good question. I've discovered that God has already placed in me everything that I need to be who he wants me to be. Mm-hmm. And I feel like that was one of the questions that I had when I started on the solo journey, because, you know, it's very comfortable being in a group.
0: For sure.
1: And, you know, kind of not having that, I felt like, wow, am I going to be able to deliver? Am I going to, you know, live up to the expectation?
0: Right.
1: And what I learned was that, yeah, I can do whatever it is that God has called me to do, because I'm he's with me.
0: Yes, absolutely.
1: Know? And so, yeah. So that was I think the biggest and the main thing that I learned.
0: I love it. Go ahead, Griff.
2: Angel, number one, you know I'm a your husband fan, so shout out to him. But my question is this. I hear Erica talking about working with Warren often. How cool was it, or how uncool was it, to work with your man?
1: You know what? It is so cool. You know, I can sometimes be a tough person to work with, I think, in the studio. And that is the only time that I think I'm hard to deal with.
0: Mm.
1: Somebody giving you ideas, you know, right?
2: Uh-huh.
1: You know, sometimes you just want your creative space, and then he's like, well, won't you try this? And,
0: Right.
1: But it's really awesome, because I do respect his gift. He's an amazing writer and also vocal producer. So it's a very cool space to be in with him.
0: I love that. I love that. I definitely understand 1,000%, sis. Listen, it is not easy to go from a very successful group to basically starting a solo career. So for someone who's afraid to step out from familiar into something new, why don't you give them a word of encouragement about stepping outside of who people know you to be?
1: Sure. I would just encourage you to walk with God. Definitely get in that space where you are in tune with him and know where he's directing you to go and what he wants you to do. And just have that boldness, because if he's telling you to do something, then he already equips you to do it.
0: Amen. Amen. Angel Taylor here with us this morning. Tell us how to follow you on social media.
1: I am Love Angel Taylor across all of social media.
0: I love it. I love it. Y'all, the song is called Show Me Your Wonders. Make sure you download and stream it today. Thank you for stopping by, Angel.
1: Thank you all for having me. Love you
0: absolutely
1: all so much.
2: Love you back.
0: All right, guys, you know what to do. Stream the music, support it, and then tell somebody about it. We got more on the way. Trending Topics is up next on Get Up Mornings with me, Erica Campbell. 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
4: All right, family, here's what's trending. MC Lyte has received the Sound Exchange Music Fairness Award for her advocacy on behalf of recording artists seeking performance royalties from terrestrial radio. The recognition adds another milestone to a year that has already included her Rock and Roll Hall of Fame selection and follows decades of community work. Love that for MC Lyte. Sound Exchange announced that the pioneering rapper has repeatedly used her platform to push Congress to pass the American Music Fairness Act. The legislation would require terrestrial radio broadcasters to pay performance royalties to artist and sound recording copyright holders when their recordings are played over the air. In 2024, Lyte joined Daryl MC McDaniels of Run DMC and Melly Mel on Capitol Hill to meet with lawmakers about the bill. Sound Exchange says she returned to Congress this summer to continue pressing legislators to act. Now, right now, radio pays writers for playing their songs to all of the different writers' guilds. Now, this means that not only are we going to be paying writers, but we'll be paying performers as well, which could put a hardship on some radio stations across the country. But I get it. I get why she's fighting. Hats off to MC Lyte for her advocacy work. And in other news, this has been buzzing all throughout the Stellar Awards. It's a new movie, faith-based movie that's coming in November. It's called God With Us. It's a powerful modern-day parable about faith, family, grace, and the unexpected ways love can transform our lives. The film follows inner-city childhood sweethearts Mary Ann Thomas and Joseph Junie Love as they embark on a divine mission that tests their faith, challenges their future, and reveals the extraordinary power of unconditional love. It is a modern day story of Mary and Joseph. It's going to hit theaters on November 13th. So I want you to mark your calendar so we can rush the theaters. Okay. It's important, you know, when it comes to faith-based films. 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
4: 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So let's get into it. At number five is Acardi Cortez with Working On Me, inching up quickly. Kenny Lewis in One Voice with God Did It at number four. Sitting at number three is PJ Morton's Mercy. Sitting at number two, Jason Nelson and Madison Ryan Ward with Made New. And at the top of the Billboard Airplay charts this week, Daryl Walls with Abel. Yeah, they did that one at the Stellars as well. All right, guys, don't forget, support gospel music, and that's what's trending. If you're celebrating your birthday, you're celebrating today with Loretta Devine, with R&B artist Khalees. Also, Usain Bolt, his birthday is today. Also born today is Clarence Williams III, Wilt Chamberlain, and Melvin Van Peebles. And if it's your birthday, well, happy birthday from Get Up Mornings. All right, guys, here's Joy Taylor with a daily play.
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9: This is The Daily Play with Joy Taylor. James Harden is staying in Cleveland, signing a three-year, $97 million deal to remain with the Cavs through the 28-29 season with a player option kicker. By the end of his contract, Harden will become the fourth player in NBA history to make over $500 million in their career. He joins other generational players like LeBron James, Kevin Durant, and Steph Curry. He turns 37 on August 26th, so this deal probably serves as a nice early birthday present for the ninth most prolific scorer in NBA history. Harden won the 2018 league MVP, a three-time scoring champ and two-time assist champ. You might not like some parts of his game, but Harden knows how to get buckets and cash checks with the best of them. Many are going to look at that list of $500 million players and say that Harden doesn't have a championship, so maybe he doesn't fit in that list. But what are your thoughts on the deal? 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
3: 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And thank you for listening to Get Up Mornings with Erica Campbell. Yes.
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6: 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This is the worship song that says this.

0: It's Get Up Mornings, y'all. I'm Erica Campbell, and we are at the end of our time. Thank you for rocking with us. We cannot do the show without you. We sure appreciate you. Again, still excited because that stellar week last weekend just blessed us, and y'all were so great to us. Big shout out to Charlotte and all the love you showed us, and everybody that flew in from all the different places. It was just wonderful to meet and see all of y'all. Really cool. What y'all love about the show today?
1: Man, I love that Fresh Word Friday from Pastor Warren. Today's his birthday. I thought it would be great when I saw the excerpt come across my socials. I said, I got to present it for Fresh Word on his birthday.
0: I love
1: that. Yeah, great to have that. And then, of course, Jonathan Greer taking it all the way back. Loving on choirs. And thank y'all for checking in for the church check-in, too.
0: Absolutely. Grifonovich, what you love?
2: Why you say
0: what you love?
2: I love that you said my throat broke.
0: It's still broke.
1: Yeah.
2: That will stick with me in a place, Erica.
1: After a whole week, you gotta be quiet all weekend.
2: I got a show tomorrow, but it's all good. I'm gonna be in LaGrange with Janet Dollar. Everybody,
0: just talk a little higher,
2: Griff. LaGrange.
0: Huh? Talk a little higher in a higher register.
1: You don't know how to do that,
0: like Michael Jackson.
2: I'm gonna be in LaGrange tomorrow with
1: Jess. We're good, thank you.
2: See how she sucked me in, Cheryl? I'm so stupid for her. Whatever she say, do I do? Put Beijing on your whole face. And then I
0: did it. Oh, God. I love Griff. You hear me? Listen, y'all, we're at the end of our time. Cheryl, would you pray us out, please?
1: Okay. Lord, thank you. Thank you for this team. Thank you for allowing us, God, to just get a glimpse of reward on this side of heaven. We really appreciate you, Father. We glorify you. We honor you. We don't take this show for granted. We know that we represent you and the kingdom in every aspect, in every feature, every segment, every call that we take. We want to represent you well. And we thank you, Father, for being with us. Strengthen us and keep us all throughout the weekend. And we'll come back on Monday and we'll do it all over again for your glory. Bless those who are listening, wherever they are, if they're on their way to work or at work or wherever they are. Cover them now in Jesus' name we pray. Amen and amen.
0: Amen and amen. All right, y'all have the most amazing weekend, and we'll see you on Monday. We'll be faith walking.
1: Love talking.
2: Enjoy living. Enjoy living. Enjoy living.
0: I love y'all. Bye. See you on Monday.
2: Love you, mama.
0: Bye, Lily. Happy birthday.
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0: Life with Dr. Sanjay Gupta.
1: Do you remember the nervous excitement of your first day of college? I just went to my 40th high school reunion. Can't believe it. I still remember those folks like it was yesterday. For today's incoming freshmen, that anxiety you and I probably felt now starts months earlier, online. Before freshmen ever set foot on campus, a lot of them now feel pressure to find their friends, even their roommates, through incoming class social media groups. Now, this sounds harmless enough, but a lot of these pages are in fact run by outside companies, not the schools. Some even charge a fee to post. Put another way, they're profiting off of kids' anxiety about being lonely. Here's the thing. You don't need your friends picked out before day one. I can almost guarantee you the best friends your kids are going to make are the ones they meet the old-fashioned way, face-to-face. I'm Dr. Sanjay Gupta, helping you live a better life.
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17: You can't always control what your kid sees online, but you can give them the tools to make sense of it. Dr. Mary Davies is the author of a new book, Teaching Critical Thinking to Teenagers. Not an easy task, right? In the book, Davies says critical thinking is really just instilling the habit to pause and ask, hang on a minute, is that right? Before you believe what you see. Now, here's the best part. You can model this behavior at home. When you read something surprising, say something like, let's go look that up together. Use the word we, because we are all targets of these algorithms. Show your kids it's okay to change your mind when the evidence on something changes. And perhaps most important, just keep the conversation going with your teenager. Even if they say they don't want to talk, the thing is this, they probably really do. I'm Dr. Sanjay Gupta, helping you live a better life.

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This is your Exodus. You are officially

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11: You can't always control what your kid sees online, but you can give them the tools to make sense of it. Dr. Mary Davies is the author of a new book, Teaching Critical Thinking to Teenagers. Not an easy task, right? In the book, Davey says critical thinking is really just instilling the habit to pause and ask, hang on a minute, is that right? Before you believe what you see. Now, here's the best part. You can model this behavior at home. When you read something surprising, say something like, let's go look that up together. Use the word we, because we are all targets of these algorithms. Show your kids it's okay to change your mind when the evidence on something changes. And perhaps most important, just keep the conversation going with your teenager. Even if they say they don't want to talk, the thing is this, they probably really do. I'm Dr. Sanjay Gupta, helping you live a better life.

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That's what we're living for. 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With him forevermore. Come on, Tim, let's put your stamp on it.

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1: 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This is a little song that Sister Mary wrote for me a little while ago, and it goes something like this.

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1: 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Come on. 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